jam, pump it up while your feet are stomping. And the jam is bumping, look ahead, the crowd is jumping. Pump it up a little more, get the party going on the dance floor. See, cause that's where the party's at, and you'll find out if you do.

Lee, ne zice Neluca de obicei, Hello Lithuania de la Dope Fresh, Greetings to Moldova de la Clement, da, thank you so much, Yasu from Greece, Yasu, Yasu, Stavros, can't wait to practice my Greece.

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2: 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Let's go.
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Venus. Sacude lo como Shaki. Baby, drop it low on top me. Electric feels so shock me. Your hips don't lie, they rock me. Baby, come get me, you got me. Oye, mami, ven aquí. 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